0: The flowers? Don't you remember?
1: Remember what?
0: You wanted to be sure you wouldn't forget Valentine's Day, so last year you left a standing order for me to send flowers every hour on Valentine's Day.
1: You mean the guy who's been sending all of these flowers is...
0: Yes. Jerky old black-eyed you.
2: Oh, no. No, and to think I went through all of this with the... I think I'll kill myself.
3: Mr. Harris, don't say that. Don't even think of killing yourself.
2: You don't want me to, Julius?
3: No, I'll get that big guy back to do it. You'll have him mess it up.

A maquiagem vai desmanchar, para o seu medo aparecer. 0-0, agora eu vou. 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

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I got

0: working on trying to build up herd immunity is the way to go.
1: Taxi, buddy!
2: Thank God.
1: Where to, Mac?
2: Out.
1: Do a thing. I'll take you to the border.
2: We have to cut through the bar. Is that the fastest way?
1: No, it ain't, but the place got the streets all tied up.
2: Well, just do the best you can.
1: Do a thing.
2: Hey, here, those my bags.
1: Oh, yeah. You were watching the way we step it away, but we ain't had a chance to try that. Well, listen, buddy, let me give you a piece of advice. What you don't need won't hurt you.
2: What if it's on the way?
3: In a massive traffic tie-up, and the death rate continues. So, now let's go to the River's End and talk to the Eastman.
4: It's an amazing feat. Light climbing, the crowds are waiting on the door. Torches blazing, the walls climb, shrouded funeral wrap. Great black candles flickering as hell stirs. The excitement is contagious, and so are the black frost.

0: 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Okay. Here we go.
1: Please, please, please, please.

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Mama Buzzer Moses, Mama Buzzer Moses, Mama Buzzer Moses.

few other things that happened this evening. Dick Hyman, Delora Bueno. It's kind of reverse order here. Herbert Rabin. I think I'm mispronouncing that. Rabin. R-E-H-B-E-I-N. Herbert. I don't know. Herbert's got that music to soothe that tiger. How about Paul Spear? Collection 983, Spectral Voyages. Modern Jazz Quartet, Space. Boogaloo Joe Jones, right on, brother.

0: So, with the final signature on his expense account, Dick Powell as Johnny Dollar has just closed the books on his first adventure in this new CBS series. The script for tonight's broadcast was written by Paul Dudley and Gil Dowd, and the music was created and conducted by Dick Arant. The entire production was under the direction of Tony Leader. Be sure to tune in again next week when the expense account covers Special Investigation Singapore, another unusual adventure starring Dick Powell in...
1: Yours, truly, Johnny Dollar.
0: This is CBS, the Columbia Broadcasting System.

0: So, with the final signature on his expense account, Dick Powell, as Johnny Dollar, has just closed the books on his first adventure in this new CBS series. The script for tonight's broadcast was written by Paul Dudley and Gil Dowd, and the music was created and conducted by Dick Arant. The entire production was under the direction of Tony Leader. Be sure to tune in again next week when the expense account covers Special Investigation Singapore, another unusual adventure starring Dick Powell in...
1: Yours, truly, Johnny Dollar.
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0: George, just so you won't be too surprised, I'm expecting Van Johnson any moment.
1: Van Johnson?
0: Yes, the poor boy has simply lost his mind over me. He thinks I'm the most gorgeous, exotic creature he ever saw.
1: Gracie.
0: He's just a silly, headstrong boy with a 20-20 vision.
1: Gracie, are you still trying to make me believe that you're one of the jitterbug crowd and that Van Johnson is mad about you?
0: He's blown his top, Jack. Wear a gruesome twosome. I'm his little beat-up bundle bunny in a dream drape. Wear a thing.
1: Now, look.
0: Believe me, Donald O'Connor is jealous.
1: All right, all right.
0: Oh, there's Van Johnson now. Come in.
2: Hi, folks.
0: Oh, Bill, I thought you were Van Johnson.
2: Well, it's a common mistake, Gracie. Girls simply can't tell us apart.
1: Oh, brother.
2: Why, sometimes a girl gets so confused that the only way she can decide which is Van Johnson is for both Van and me to kiss her. Well, the kid loses more dates that way.
0: You mean the girls take you instead of Van?
2: Well, Nat. They know they're in for a gay evening. Has Van Johnson got anything like that to offer? No, that icky.
0: Well, here comes that icky up the walk right now. I better go powder my nose.
1: Well, I'll be darned. Gracie said that Van Johnson was coming to see her, but I didn't believe it.
2: Listen, George, get wise to yourself. Gracie and Van are going to put on a love scene to make you jealous.
1: Huh?
2: You poor guy. You know, every week you take it on the chins.
1: So they're going to make me jealous, huh? They want to worry me, huh? Well, I'll show them. Come in.
3: Hello, Mr. Burns.
1: Hello, Van.
3: Well, hello, Sudsy.
2: So long, Icky.
1: Oh, Gracie, Van Johnson is here. Make yourself comfortable, man.
3: Hello, Gracie.
0: Oh, you boy, you mad, impetuous boy. Oh, you followed me here into the very home of my aged husband.
4: Oh, shall we start right into the scene?
0: Oh, George is busy.
3: What care I for your aged husband? Come to my arms, my darling. Let me crush you in a mad embrace. Ah, l'amour. Toujours l'amour.
0: Skip that part. George doesn't understand Russian.
4: What?
0: Next line.
3: Oh, precious one. You're the most beautiful, most desirable creature in the world. I'm mad for you. Mad! Come. Sit on my lap.
1: That's a nice suit you're wearing, Van.
3: What did you say, Mr. Burns?
1: I say you're wearing a nice suit.
0: Well, George, I'm sitting on his lap.
1: Well, if you wrinkle it, I'll have Mrs. Regan press it.
3: Gracie, I think I'm flopping.
0: Mr. Kenny, just to keep your salary down.
1: Oh, I see.
3: Dearest, my love for you is a flame that consumes me. My whole being is a fire. I'm panting. Breathless.
1: It is a little stuffy in here. I think I'll go to the next room and get some air.
3: Gracie, he thinks I stink.
0: Yeah. Well, I guess you better leave the romantic roles to Sinatra.
3: Well, I want that part. If he's such a big stockholder at MGM, why did he give me such a fletch off?
0: Why?
3: Yes, why?
0: He wants the part for himself.
3: George? He can't play pigeon's part.
0: Oh, I don't know. He's got the toes for it.
3: Well, we'll see about that. Mr. Burns.
1: Yes?
3: I wasn't very convincing in there, was I?
1: No.
3: Well, believe me, what I did was sincere. It came from my heart.
1: You mean you were serious?
3: Never more serious in my life. Why don't you stop being selfish and give me a chance?
1: Huh?
3: I'll get it in spite of you.
1: Now, wait a minute.
3: You can't stop me just because you own 79%.
1: Percent. Who owns the other 21?
3: Lowe's Incorporated.
1: Now listen.
3: Mr. Burns, there are some things a man your age just can't do.
1: Now, see here.
3: The part on that picture is mine.
1: Picture? What picture?
3: The picture I just auditioned for. Gracie said you'd give me the part.
1: Oh, so that's what Gracie dreamed up to get you over here. You've been had, son.
3: You mean you're not the brains of MGM?
1: I could be, but they never asked me.
3: Mr. Burns, you really ought to do something about that wife of yours.
1: It's no use. I've tried.
3: Well, I'll have a try at it myself. I'm going in there and scare the nail polish off her. Gracie, I've had enough of this play acting. You've let me out, and now you have to pay.
0: Oh, but George isn't...
3: Fooey on George. It's you I want.
0: Oh, but
3: come to my arm.
0: George isn't...
3: Fooey on George.
0: Oh, why don't you fooey on somebody your size?
3: Oh, I'm mad about you. Mad, do you hear? I'll smother you with kisses and never let you go. Come here.
0: Oh, no, no, Van. I love my husband.
3: Come here.
0: Oh, please, please. George! George!
1: What is it?
0: Watch this kid. You can learn something.

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The Shot, starring Mr. Van Heflin, hoping once again to keep you in suspense.

0: The name of our story is Uncle Louie, and we never told you anything about Uncle Louie, except a few of the physical details. We know he was short and chubby and bald, and yet he must have been a wonderful man. While he lived, he charmed the heart of a little child, and after he died, he was instrumental in bringing down one of the greatest vice lords in the country. Who would have dreamed he had such powers? Certainly not Uncle Louie himself. Our cast included Tony Roberts, Ann Williams, Ralph Bell, Jackson Beck, and Ken Harvey. The entire production was under the direction of Hyman Brown.
1: This is E.G. 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

transformation hurts, but it is necessary. You must consciously intend to let go of all that holds you back and all that does not serve you, because if not, it will only serve to hurt you. There are already

in a bar and immediately I sense danger. You look at me, girl, as if I was some kind of a